yesterday was a nice beatdown. Real Salt Lake takes out the Houston Dynamo. 3-0 at home. Oh, it's just awesome. Couple days off, and then the Colorado Rapids come to town on Saturday.

0: something new to look forward to at Lagoon this year. Besides the Nutcracker ride, Lagoon is unveiling two new social clubs. One's called the Lagoon Social Clubs, Carousel Club, and Flirty Birdie. 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Hey, it's Salazar on the Arrow. 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
22: Time for a check of traffic on 103.5 The Arrow. In Utah County, I-15 seeing a lot of delays going southbound. It stretches from 2100 North Lehigh to Linden and again in Provo, northbound I-15 packed in from the bottom of Orem up to American Fork. If you're headed northbound I-215's West Belt, it's slow from 3500 South up to 1700 North. Lingering delays northbound I-15 in Salt Lake County from Murray all the way to the North Interchange. Traffic's rough. Your parking lot doesn't have to be. Keep it smoother than your summer playlist with GoPave Utah. 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That's GoPaveUtah.com. From the KSL Traffic Center, I'm Ricky Meese on Utah's Classic Rock 103.5 The Arrow.

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Not only is Eagle Mountain the fastest growing city in Utah, it's one of the fastest growing cities in the country. It's got an 8.5% growth rate. That's a lot.

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And you know what else happens tomorrow? 12 more Disneyland Resort keywords. 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

0: some good news to close out the show today. Big thanks to the firefighters who helped rescue over 25 million bees from a semi that broke down in Parley's Canyon on Tuesday. The truck was carrying about 480 hives, which have about 60,000 bees per beehive. And luckily, nobody got stung and there was no crazy I-80 shutdown because of the bees.
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Now you don't need

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0: I think I've got a good career path here for you. You've still got time. You've still got time to set some goals.
1: In fact, I've already completed a whole career path before I got here.
0: Yeah. So, I mean, you have what, 2 degrees?
1: Uh-huh.
0: Yeah. Matt Johnson.
2: Yeah.
0: This is a good career path for Sam. I think you can back me up on
1: what
0: this.
1: What is it?
2: Let's hear it.
0: You want to be a mermaid?
1: Oh my gosh, do I want to be a mermaid? Yes.
0: Do I know, Sam?
1: Okay, but I watch this video of like one of the ladies in the mermaid tail the other day and like a shark ate her head and that was kind of a lot.
0: It wasn't a shark, it was a carp.
2: Oh, I did see
1: and
2: that.
1: Is that what you're talking about?
0: No. I am talking about Mandy Walker, 44-year-old professional mermaid from Riverview, Florida, set to represent the USA at the Merlympics.
1: No, there's a Merlympics too.
2: Wait, what the heck?
1: I have been training for this since I was like 4 years old. I used to take those little diving rings and I'd put it around my feet so I had to swim like a mermaid. Like, I was meant to be a mermaid. I would only eat seaweed because my mom told me you know, like in sushi and stuff.
0: Wait, what? This story just took a whole new direction.
1: You've never had, like, you know when you're, like, younger and your parents are trying to get you to eat something and you don't want to eat it? Okay, well, I didn't want to eat sushi because of, like, the seaweed, but my mom told me if I ate it, I'd become a mermaid. So then it became, like, something I, like...
0: That's kind of messed up.
1: No, I know, I didn't. But now's my chance. Now's my chance to become a mermaid.
0: Yeah, okay.
1: This just made my day. Oh, my gosh. I'm going to be a mermaid.
2: I'm lost.
0: I don't even know what is that.
2: What is this event?
0: What just happened?
1: I don't know, but I feel like You Go Girl should happen.
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0: and gentlemen, it is time to bring in our judge and jury. It is time for the Jerks Court. Now, I am not on trial today for once. However,
1: I might
0: Sam
1: be.
0: Sam
1: is. Okay, now, I haven't officially done this yet, but I am going to do it no matter what my judgment is. Okay.
0: I think that makes you guilty just from the get-go. But I'm not the judge today. I'll let Lori be the judge.
1: So I'm going to Norway in 2 weeks with my boyfriend and his mom because they're from Norway. And we're all flying over. And I'm not going to lie, I'm high maintenance. And when it comes to long flights, I'm not a good flyer. I prefer to sit closer to the front of the plane.
0: Sam is scared of flying.
1: So I usually fly in the upper classes when I fly. And then when we were buying tickets, it was like $700 more to upgrade. So since all of us were flying, I was like, you know what? I can sit. I'll do it. I can do this. And then last night I look and there is a seat I can upgrade to for only like 40,000 sky miles. And so I was like, hey, I'm going to probably upgrade. And I told my boyfriend he should upgrade with me. And he's like, no.
0: So you're just going to leave him back in coach and just...
1: Like, I kind of want to. But then his mom's back there, too. So then it's like...
0: You're flying with his mom?
1: Is that rude to, like, just upgrade myself?
0: Yes!
1: But that's a good deal. That is a good deal.
2: Okay. I don't disagree. That is a great deal.
1: That's a good
2: deal.
1: Right?
2: And even $700, if you break it down, that's $350 one way. That's the night of a hotel. When you could lie flat and sleep on a plane.
1: See?
2: Yeah, that's not that bad.
1: Lori doesn't
2: Plus,
1: think I'm guilty.
2: Like a four-course meal.
1: Yeah.
2: And someone is catering to your
1: attention?
2: Every whim.
0: You're not the one that has to sit here and
1: luxury?
0: Listen to her whine every day about how she doesn't have enough money.
2: Well,
3: that's
1: a lie.
3: Any money.
1: That is a lie.
3: You bought a house for apples.
1: Okay, well, I can't afford a house, but I can afford small moments of luxury.
0: Mm-hmm. And you're leaving moments. Your mother-in-law and boyfriend back in coach.
1: I'm not married.
2: Wow, way to turn that advantage to you.
1: Right?
2: Leave him back at coach. Go to business. Thanks. You're not married.
0: That's a shock.
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2: As much as I love starting the 6 a.m. hour with our mariachi music, I feel like we need something different for Fridays. I think when it's a Friday, I think we need like
3: joy.
2: Yeah, some sort of elated.
3: I don't know why, but I want like some choir like singing like ethereal music because we've finally made it.
2: Welcome to Friday, party people.
3: Welcome to Friday.
2: Get this. The weather for this weekend is going to be amazing.
3: Yeah, what's it looking like?
2: Well, 78 today, which is awesome, and 74 tomorrow.
3: That's ideal.
2: Sunday, not so much, but Saturday, dude, it's going to be amazing.
3: Beautiful.
2: It's a beautiful weekend.
3: You know what else is beautiful? What? The fact that we're still giving away Disneyland Resort tickets.
2: Oh, yeah.
3: Right?
2: In fact, we will have a keyword for you coming up at 6:10.
3: Yep, at 6:10.
2: And then we're giving out a family 4-pack of 2-day park tickets to Disneyland at 7 o'clock.
3: That's so fun.
2: In the meantime, phone lines are open 575-1035. Tell me something good.

0: I think it is a physical impossibility to hear Don't Stop Believing and not sing along to at least one line.
1: You know, it for a second there, I was trying not to. I'm not going to lie. And then I was like, you know what? You just got to, it's a Friday. You just got to do it.
0: It cannot be done. Hey, De'Aaron, who's this?
2: Joe, guys. Good morning.
0: Good morning,
1: Happy
0: Joe.
1: Friday.
0: I don't even want to ask,
1: Friday.
0: Joe. I don't even want to know. Tell me something good.
2: Oh, go Knights, go, baby.
0: Man.
1: Did they win that big cup thing that they do for hockey?
0: Not yet.
2: Not yet.
0: But, you know, the Golden Knights, first day eliminated, they eliminated the Mammoth.
1: Which,
0: that was, and then, you know, my favorite hockey team, you know, since the 90s has been the Anaheim Ducks. And
1: why do I know all of this?
0: Because we're friends. Because you're a friend and you care about your other friend.
1: Fair.
0: And then last night, Joe's favorite team, the Golden Knights, eliminated the Ducks in Game 6.
1: Oof.
2: And now we can all hope that they eliminate the Avalanche.
1: Fingers crossed for you, man.
0: Joe, I'm happy for you, my guy.
2: Right on. I'm happy for you guys, too. Have a great weekend.
0: He really is the biggest Golden Knights fan I've ever met.
1: I can always tell if, like, a hockey team has won, like the Golden Knights have won, because that's when he calls in for tell me something good.
0: Let's give out our Disneyland keyword.
1: All right. Your Disneyland keyword for 610 is entry. 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

0: Good morning.
1: Good morning, Ed. Good Tell morning, me something Ed. Good.
0: It's Friday and half day for all the kids.
1: It's going to be a great day, Ed.
2: And we're excited for it. Day.
0: You guys have a great day.
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3: 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Drive safe.

0: Hey, Diero, who's this?
1: It's Buddy.
2: Buddy, what's up, man? Tell me something good.
3: Tell me something good.
1: Yesterday, I got accepted to the Masters of Information Systems program at BYU.
2: No kidding.
4: Wait, that's really cool. That is cool, man.
2: Yeah, well done.
1: Thank you.
2: So, big congratulations, buddy.
4: Dude, awesome.
2: And apparently he's calling from the International Space Station. Well, so, I mean, good for you, dude.
4: What an accomplished guy.
2: Yeah.

0: 6:30, time to play a game we call. What is it? 575-1035. 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
1: It's very tricky.
0: Yeah. 18% of parents allow their kids to do this at the dinner table. 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What is it? 575-1035. Call now.
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0: 575-1035. You laughing out over there?
1: We have to talk about this later.
0: Okay.
1: We have to.
0: Question was, 18% of parents allow their kids to do this at the dinner table. What is it? Who's this?
10: Smitty!
0: Hey, Smitty! What is it, Smitty?
10: All right, well, my first answer was pick their nose.
1: Ew!
0: Nope, sorry, Smitty. Hey there, who's this?
10: Kat.
0: Hey, Kat.
10: What is it?
11: They're going to go pro?
0: No, sorry. So, no, 18% of parents do not allow their kids to go pro at dinner table. 18% of parents allow their kids to do this at the dinner table. What is it? A $50 Amazon gift card up for grabs.
1: Ooh, that's fun.
0: Right? Call now, 575-1035.

0: Sorry. So no, 18% of parents do not allow their kids to go pro at the dinner table. 18% of parents allow their kids to do this at the dinner table. What is it? A $50 Amazon gift card up for grabs.
1: Ooh, that's fun.
0: Right? Call now, 575-1035.

0: right, so 18% of parents allow their kids to do this at the table. Hey, the air, who's this?
1: This is Cynthia.
0: Cynthia! What is it?
1: Elbows. On it the table.
0: Not the elbows at the table. Good guess, though. Hey, the arrow, who's this?
2: This is Curtis.
0: Curtis!
3: What is it?
2: Belching at the table.
0: No. I can't imagine somebody letting their kids belch at the table. It's certainly not 18.
4: I feel like you would. I feel like you encourage that at your dinner
0: table. Yeah, you're probably right. I don't belch. There may be a small burp that escapes from time to time.
4: Okay, again, I don't know why I gave you like a spot to elaborate on this.
0: At in the meal. If we're at the table and the meal is over, yeah, I think that's
4: anyway.

0: Okay, so 18% of parents allow their kids to do this at the dinner table. What is it? 575-1035. Who's this?
1: Brandon.
2: Okay, what is it?
1: Use their cell phones,
0: Brandon.
3: That is correct.
0: Yeah, 18% of parents allow their kids to use their cell phones at the table. Absolutely not.
3: One of those, like, cell phone baskets?
0: No, we just put them somewhere else. It's like, nope, no phones at the table.
3: Oh, I'm all about phones at the table. Let's get a look at traffic. 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
0: Okay, so there's a crash. North Salt Lake heading northbound on Redwood Road. It's heading off the overpass to 215. It's off to the shoulder. It's fine. There's some big delays on I-80 heading into Parley's Canyon. So plan on an extra 10 to 15 minutes to get through that. I-15's fine.
3: Okay.
0: There you go.
3: It's all right. Yeah.

Don't forget, we've got your Disneyland keyword coming up at 7:10. And we are giving away a family four-pack of tickets for somebody who's been capturing these keywords at 7 o'clock after this with Don Henley.

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1: 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The Aero.
2: All right. This person is going to Disneyland.
3: Sammy.
2: Hold on, hold on.
3: Wait,
2: a second.
3: Can
2: no, hold
3: I say
2: on.
3: It?
2: I want to do a buildup.
3: I thought that was the buildup.
2: Oh. All right, go ahead. Family four pack of 2-day park tickets to Disneyland. This person is going to Disneyland. Sam, who's our winner?
3: I feel like you just want to fight with me.
2: That's what? No. I wanted to build you up.
3: Yeah, yeah. Okay, so Sammy Bassett of Hiram, we will be in touch with you. Congratulations. You just scored that family four pack and you're now in for the grand prize, which includes an extra day at the parks and a stay at a Disneyland Resort Hotel.
2: That's awesome. You know what it is? I think you've been, since you watched the Mortal Kombat movie, you've been in a little bit of a mood.
3: Okay, I don't want to even admit that I went to see this movie.
2: I think it's brought out a little bit of aggression in our pal Sam.
3: How could it not? Have you not seen Mortal Kombat 2?
2: I haven't. Okay, I'm not into the Mortal Kombat.
3: It's about a video game. Was anyone going to tell me that before I went?
2: How do you not know that?
3: Well, okay, so I went for like a birthday thing. And so it wasn't like my choice to go to this movie.
2: Okay.
3: And then I get there and then they were kind of giving me, you know, like the quick little like synopsis. Because I was like, well, do I need to know about Mortal Kombat 1 to see Mortal Kombat 2? Because you would think that you would. No. Turn it on. It was about 95 minutes of awful. Like, that's all I can describe as Mortal Kombat. There's something about, like, there's, you know, guardians of each world, and then they fight each other.
2: They go to the mystical land, they have to compete. It happens every 100,000 years.
3: They, like, take each other's worlds over.
2: Yeah.
3: And then, like, when the bad guys take
2: Shang
3: over the
2: Shang Tsung
3: world,
2: is the bad guy. You got Liu Kang, you got Johnny Cage, Scorpion,
3: why do you
2: Sub-Zero.
3: Because
2: I played the video game, Sam.
3: Why?
2: Because it was amazing.
3: Just the whole thing. I was like, you know what? This is maybe why sometimes boys don't like movies. And they're like, you want to watch a movie? And they're like, nah, I'd rather do something else. It's because boy movies are bad. They're not good.

0: So we gave out a keyword at 6:10.
1: I certainly was.
0: So we've been giving out keywords every day, every hour
2: at 10.
0: On the tens. Yeah. So it's 6:10, 7:10, 8:10.
2: Or in this case, close to the tens.
0: Shh.
2: I want to be accurate. And now the trick with these keywords is that they only are good for 1 hour. So once you get it, you really got to get onto the Aero app or 1035thearo.com and enter the keyword so you don't forget it.
0: Okay.
2: That keyword is luggage. L-U-G-G-A-G-E.
0: You need luggage.
2: That's kind of a tricky one to spell. There's a lot of G's in there. So L-U-G-G-A-G-E. I don't know why.
0: I was going to make a joke about being a party at my house in the 90s. There were a lot of G's there, too. All my G's and homies coming over.
2: Ooh. Yeah. That was almost as bad as how slow I spelled that.
0: You know what's throwing me off?
2: What's throwing you off?
0: So my kid is having a birthday party.
2: Uh-huh.
0: And there's an 80s theme.
2: Why is that throwing you off?
0: Because I was in the 80s, right? Because I was there, so it... One, it doesn't feel like it was that long ago, even though it was. But
2: okay, I was going to say, like, it's at least been 1,000 years.
0: 40 years. But here's the thing. It doesn't feel like that long. And it doesn't feel like it doesn't feel like my childhood era should be a theme for a child's birthday party.
2: Did she, like, ask you if you had anything to decorate? She was like, hey, Dad, in, like, your trunk, like, do you have anything that, like, I can use for this? Like, do you have, like, an old neon windbreaker?
0: No.
2: Is that why you're sad?
0: I'm a little disappointed
2: that
0: I wasn't at...
2: she just went to, like, Party City and she didn't ask you to decorate?
0: We went to Hobby Lobby. I am a wealth of 80s knowledge. Ask me anything. I will tell you.
2: She hasn't asked you anything at all, has she?
0: Not once.
2: That's so
0: not
2: sad.
0: One.
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0: Who wouldn't want that? Right? Eastbound I-80's cleared up. That's good. There is a touch of slowing on 201 in Magna.
2: Okay.
0: So just a touch. Some delays in Saratoga Springs.
2: Okay.
0: Just a touch.
2: Just a little bit.
0: Just a pinch. Been watching a lot of baking shows.
2: See, now that stellar traffic report, remember, yeah. 1035theero.com/advertise.
0: Just a spread over the top. Some fondant of traffic.

0: Manu.
1: It's my favorite part.
2: Right there?
1: Yeah, one more.
0: Manu.
2: I mean, you're a little off there. There
1: no,
2: wasn't
1: it was
2: one
1: the
2: more.
1: Last one. I got
2: Are
1: that
2: you?
1: One.
2: Yeah?
1: Okay. I know. That one's mine.
2: Yeah, it's just the voices in your head again.
1: 575-1035. It is time for the hardest game in Utah radio.
2: Let's do it.
1: 7:30 song challenge coming your way next. We need a brave contestant at 575-1035. What do you win today, Sam?
2: Well, you've got some tickets to go see the Black Crowes. Going to be at Utah First Credit Union Amphitheater in August. Fun, right?
1: 575-1035. Go!

0: for the 7:30 song challenge.
1: Yes, it is up for grabs. We got some tickets to go see the Black Crowes. Going to be at the Utah First Credit Union Amphitheater in August.
0: Hey, there was this.
2: Good morning. This is Paul.
0: Hey, Paul. What's going on, man?
2: It's going well.
0: All right, Paul, you ready to take on the challenge?
2: Yeah, gonna try.
0: Gonna try.
1: Let's do it.
0: Paul, do or do not. There is no try.
1: Okay, well, this was last week.
0: Try not. All right, Paul. Sam, if you would, please.
1: 30 seconds.
0: Song number one.
2: Pass.
0: Pass. A peace of mind.
1: Dude.
0: Not off to a great start, Paul. That's okay. That's okay. You still got time.
2: Gonna be long, long time.
0: Rockin'
2: now.
0: All right. Okay. Right back in the game.
2: Mama.
0: Yeah, all right. Looking good.
1: Easily done.
2: Life has been good so far.
0: Life's been good. I'll take that one. All right. So that's, let's see, 4, 7, 11. All right. So you have used... you have used 16 seconds.
1: Which means you have 14 seconds left, and you only need, what, two songs?
0: Two songs to go.
1: Oh, so
0: you're
1: beautiful.
0: In good shape. We don't get through the game.
2: Oh, it's the Who.
1: Paul, don't scare
2: don't
1: us
2: get
1: now.
2: Through the game.
0: There you go. All right, buddy. One more to go. You've got 5 seconds. Here we go. Song number 5.
2: Sweet emotion.
0: Yeah, buddy. Well done, Paul.
1: Congrats, you're going in the Hall of Champions, and these tickets to the Black Crowes are all yours.
2: Fantastic.
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0: All right, let's get some sweet, creamy traffic.
1: No.
0: Well, like Bavarian cream donuts and croissants with chocolate. I'm hungry.
1: You're so weird. That's what you are.
0: Let's unpeel a fresh batch of traffic.
1: You know what? I'll take that. Traffic is brought to you by UTA. It's never just a ride from point A to point B. They move independence. They move purpose. They move memories. They move what matters. You plan your trip at rideuta.com.
0: Okay. That's fine.
1: All of that for it's fine?
0: Yep.
1: Okay. Happy Friday.
0: Drive safe.

0: Okay, so this is a rare occasion. A rarity, if you will. A gem. We have Matt Johnson here from the KSL Weather Center.
1: I come in every day.
0: Every day.
2: And you, Matt, you are a gem.
0: Today, we're actually talking about weather.
1: Okay.
0: Because what the deuce, man? What is going on?
2: Okay, what's going on? And most importantly, what does the weekend look like? Because I'm going to the
0: weekend, and that's why I'm shouting. Because like, we went from 90s at the beginning of this week to 30s.
1: Yep.
2: Wait, I'm sorry. 30s?
0: Thank you.
2: Okay.
1: Yeah, record warmth to borderline record cold.
0: In the same week.
1: Yes.
2: How does that happen?
1: Well, it's Utah.
0: It's El Nino.
1: Yeah.
0: That stupid Nino's coming at me.
2: Okay, really fast. I keep seeing El Nino everywhere. What is that?
0: It's Spanish for the Nino.
1: The Nino.
2: Okay, well, like, what does it mean, though? Like, just weird weather?
1: Well,
0: you ever go to, like, a Chuck E. Cheese and have a kid run up and take your tickets out of your hand that you just won at a skee ball game after you spent, like, $6? And then the one kid comes up that you don't know and he takes all your tickets and runs off?
2: I didn't ask you.
0: That's El Nino.
2: The meteorologist.
0: Only in weather form.
2: Meteorologist in the room.
0: That's probably fair.
1: Oh, boy. Are you serious?
2: Yeah. No, I'm, serious. Like, I'd like to know.
0: You got 4 seconds.
1: So, when the little boy takes the ticket... No,
2: you guys are ridiculous.

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1: 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The Arrow.
2: I'm in a moral dilemma today.
3: Oh, good.
4: Oh, moral dilemma.
2: No, like this is actually a really big one.
3: I love it when Sam's in peril.
2: Okay, so here's the situation. My littlest sister is graduating high school today.
3: Really?
2: Her graduation. Oh, wow. Dude, there's so many of us. We're like 10 years apart.
3: They grew up so fast.
2: I know, little angel. Okay, anyways, she has her graduation at 5 p.m. in Ogden. But I really want to make it to this set at a concert going on tonight.
3: You got Kilby tickets.
2: Yeah, I really want to see Turnstile by 9 p.m. How long do we feel like graduations are?
4: Oh, like, I think you'll make it.
2: Okay, yeah. But here's the next problem. My mom made a dinner reservation at 7:30.
4: Yeah, you won't make that.
2: But here's what I was thinking.
3: Your last name is Blake. She'll be at the beginning.
2: Okay,
3: you'll be fine.
2: There's so many, you know, Blake
4: she's
2: children.
4: She's not going to sneak out of her own graduation.
2: No, wait. Don't judge me yet. Okay, I have like 6 siblings, so there'll be a lot of people at the dinner.
4: So no one will notice that you're gone.
2: Do you think that they'll know if I'm not there?
4: Yes.
2: Like, if I just, like, if I go, like, graduation concert, not graduation supportive dinner, then try it and, you know, hit up an after party.
3: If you were the type of person to blend into to a crowd, I think you could probably get away with that.
2: I'm blonde and blue eyes in Utah. I feel like I can kind of blend
3: in. You also demand that you're the center of attention in any room that you're in.
2: So maybe it'd be helpful if I wasn't there. Like, this is her day.
3: Yeah.
2: See?

0: this is a thing. It's called surveillance pricing. Have you heard of this?
1: Okay, I haven't heard of this, but I do want people... Like, what? Wait, okay, sorry, wait, back up.
0: Before we get into this, back we need up. To do our Disneyland keyword.
1: That's where I was going. Okay. Sorry. I was going
0: I got excited.
1: But then you got me confused with this whole surveillance pricing thing. Anyways, your keyword for Disneyland is sneaker. S-N-E-A-K-E-R. Sneaker.
0: I'm wearing a sneaker. Two, actually.
1: Okay, wait. Can we go back to this whole surveillance pricing thing? Because okay, what even
0: called,
1: is that?
0: It's called surveillance pricing, right? So when you get a store credit card from Target or from wherever, they keep a track of what you're buying and when.
1: I'm sorry.
0: Yep.
1: So you're not just getting like bonus points?
0: And when you're buying things online using a store app or using a store website and you have an account, they keep track of what you buy and when.
1: So I'm not just like being smart and financially, you know, smart by like getting rewards points.
0: And they're also using, if you used an email to sign up for that, they can actually use that to track what you're buying from other places when they sell that data. So, for example, if I'm buying G.I. Joe guys on Amazon and at Target or wherever, they can go, okay, well, Smith likes to buy G.I. Joe guys on payday, which is this day of every month. We're going to raise the price a dollar.
1: Okay.
0: Just for him.
1: No. You are making this up. This is not a thing. Can anybody call up and confirm? Like, there is no way.
0: This goes all the way from cars and travel all the way down to your local grocery store.
1: So essentially, we're just paying more for literally everything for just trying to get rewards points.
0: New York is actually trying to pass a law that says nope, cannot do that. But yeah, this is totally a thing.
1: It is not.
0: And I'm a victim because I tried to buy G.I. Joe guys yesterday and they were $2 more than they usually are.
1: Surveillance.
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0: Okay, so northbound I-15, Midvale into Murray, kind of slow.
1: Little slow?
0: Because people are driving to work. Southbound I-15 from the North Interchange into Salt Lake, kind of slow.
1: Okay.
0: People are driving to work. A little bit of a crash in Heber City.
1: Can I guess?
0: Yeah.
1: Kind of slow.
0: 600 South, causing delays. Kind of slow.
1: It's all kind of slow.
0: Mm-hmm.

0: You know, when I vocalize it, it sounds worse.
1: Okay.
0: And I think I just realized that. But I'm just saying, okay, if you ever were to commit a crime...
1: You want to steal an orangutan from the zoo. You can't do that.
0: Okay.
1: You can't just steal animals from the zoo.
0: I'm just saying, if I was to do a crime, it'd most likely be me stealing an animal from a zoo. I don't want to say what zoo, just a zoo.
1: You just want a baby orangutan.
0: Okay, they have one up at the Hogle Zoo, and I've been watching videos of him, and he's so cute.
1: You can't steal an animal from the zoo. One, you steal stuff all the time. Okay, I don't know who you're thinking.
0: I do not steal stuff all the time.
1: You are a total kleptomaniac.
0: What do I steal?
1: Well, there's nothing left in this room of any value, for one. You took all the plants from the office during COVID.
0: Did I take them or did I rescue them?
1: Yeah, you stole them.
0: Rescued. Rescued. They were not getting
1: watered. Did you bring them back now that COVID's over?
0: No, because we don't know where they belong. They've been adopted.
1: Because you took them to your house and then your house burned down and then now they're all destroyed.
0: Okay, we'll bring that up too while you're at it.
1: See?
0: Okay, but I'm just saying, like, as far as, like, crimes go, like, I'm not saying I would ever do one, but if I was...
1: It would be steal a baby orangutan from the zoo.
0: Or any really
1: baby
0: animal.
1: What are you going to do with a baby orangutan once you steal it?
0: Hang out with it? I would bring it everywhere. You think I wouldn't bring it everywhere I go? What do you mean, what am I going to do with it? I'm going to hang out with it.
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1: Okay, still seeing delays in Midvale and Murray on I-15. Also, southbound I-15, northbound, let's see, north Salt Lake into downtown. There was a crash in Heber City. Utah County's kind of slow for some reason. I don't know why. It just...
0: It's just a little bit slow.
1: People are there.

0: puppy yoga, it's been a thing. I think they do it here in Salt Lake. And what's cool about it is a lot of the time, the puppies they bring in for puppy yoga, you can adopt them. And they're from, like, a shelter.
1: So that was going to be my question. So you're there trying to do yoga, and then they just throw a box of puppies in the room.
0: And they, like, come sleep on you.
2: Well, yeah.
0: Your face.
2: It's perfect. You're doing the downward dog.
1: How are
2: dog
1: you supposed to do yoga with a dog licking your face? And then what do you do with the dogs after? Do they eat them? Like,
0: why would you say that?
1: I don't know. What do you do with the dog? They have fresh puppies. Every time you go into yoga, they got to do something with them.
0: I just told you. You can adopt them.
1: Oh, you can adopt.
2: Yes. Were you not?
1: I can only adopt so many dogs. If they're bringing new puppies in every time I go to yoga, there's only so many people.
0: John, I don't think you're ever going to encounter this because I don't think you'll ever go to a yoga class.
2: Yeah, and I really don't think you see the point. You're totally missing
0: the entire point of this.
1: The whole point of this is me not.

0: How have I not heard of puppy yoga before?
1: Is this? I don't know.
0: Lori, have you seen this?
2: No, I haven't.
1: You but don't
2: it sounds,
1: know?
2: It sounds amazing.
1: Okay.
2: Puppies.
0: Somehow my algorithm is now being littered with puppy yoga.
1: Okay, you totally took that from me.
0: Were you going to do it?
1: Yes. but anyways.

0: So you still have a few minutes to get the 810 keyword entered in.
1: Just a few minutes, though.
0: Then we're giving you a new keyword at 910.
1: Because we can't repeat the one from 810.
0: Yeah, that would kind of defeat the whole point. But we're giving away Disneyland tickets every

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1: 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The Aero.
2: You okay?
3: I'm fine. Why?
2: Well, I feel like we should talk about this
3: because we're not talking
2: here at the Aero, we are a community and we like to be authentic with you because we are live.
3: You're
2: going to
3: call
2: local,
3: me out on this?
2: And John is tearing up.
3: You suck.
2: Okay, but it's kind of tender. Like, I think we should talk about it because a lot of kids are graduating right now. A lot of parents are feeling, you know, a little bit more nostalgic than typical. But we were talking about how my sister is graduating high school today. And how when I first started working here,
3: she was the same age that my daughter is now.
2: Is turning tomorrow.
3: Yes.
2: So when I started working here, B was what? She was 12.
3: She was 12.
2: And now
3: she's graduating high school.
2: Which I got some nasty DMs. I am going to her graduation. I'm not going to go to the concert. Don't you worry. Don't you worry. I just want everyone to say that. Like, just for the world to hear that. But
3: my daughter turns 12 on Sunday. So she's having her party tomorrow. She's having her birthday. And I'm realizing that amount of time that your little sister B has turned to graduation age, it's going to go that fast. And I got sad.
2: You're a little emotional.
3: I'm in touch with my feelings.
2: And that's okay. I think that, like, we're all becoming a little bit more in touch with our feelings now. And I'm proud of you.
3: I was a little surprised at that. It just shocked me, that's all.
2: You know, you and a lot of parents are going through that right now.
3: She's also graduating elementary school. It's a closing a chapter.
2: Before we stop, congratulations to my little sister B and the Bonneville High School class of 2026 that are all graduating today.

0: you know we're about to talk on the radio and you just shoved like 20 croutons in your mouth?
1: Well, I can't eat in the studio, so I have to eat, do it in the hall and then run back in. And then I was like, oh, there's only 30 seconds.
0: Yeah, because that's exactly what just happened.
1: All right.
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1: All right. 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
0: That's so fun.
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1: Okay, get ready because weather is wacky.
0: We have got weird weather ahead.
1: Nice today, the 78 today, 74 tomorrow. Rain comes in Sunday, high of 57, and then get this, lows in the 30s on Monday night.
0: Because that makes a lot of sense.

0: So I joined a new club this morning on my way into work.
1: Oh.
2: What club?
0: So I was proudly a member of the Zero Club. Do you know what the Zero Club is?
2: No.
0: The Zero Club is when you're counting the gas miles on your car on your odometer.
2: Oh, and it says zero.
0: Down to zero before you actually fill up. So if you can get in front of a gas tank with a 000 in front.
2: In this economy, I'm doing that every time. Like, I will push it to the limit.
0: Here is my battery gauge on my way into work this morning.
2: 1%?
0: 1%!
1: I like it.
0: I was so stressed on my drive into work today.
1: So you're a 1%er.
0: I'm a 1%er.
1: Okay.
2: No, I want you to keep telling your story because I have something to tell you at the end.
0: So last night, usually I plug in the car at night.
2: Mm-hmm.
0: Last night, I had to have Sharon drop me off at the firehouse because I went and fought a fire. And I forgot to tell her to plug in the car.
2: Thank you. Okay. Good way of phrasing that. And I just want to say, remember when you went through this whole thing when you got your EV about 2 months ago? And I said, John, you're not going to want to do that because you know what? At some point in time, you as a person... That.
0: I do not recall this conversation.
2: You are going to charge your car and you are going to push it to the limit. And look where we are now.
0: Matt.
2: I told you so.
0: As bros, you need to side
2: Matt
0: with me on this
2: is,
0: one.
2: No, Matt.
0: I'm pulling the bro
2: Matt,
0: card.
2: You're already on my side.
1: The only thing I can think of is that song that says, push it to the limit. Yeah, you know.
2: Not Sam told you so.
1: I'm neutral.

0: 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But coming up, we are going to be giving you your 10 of 10. And today, for your Friday, we're talking about 1988.
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1: So 1988, Die Hard, Roger Rabbit, Oral Hershiser, the California Raisins. And we were still living in a world of hair metal, which I think should have never, ever gone away. I'm glad that it made a comeback. But 1988, man, it was all about Poison and neon green, and I loved it.

0: ironically, you have to wait to get the keyword.
1: You have to be patient.
0: Because gotta have a little patience. See what I'm saying?
1: Patience with you is what we have to practice every single day.
0: All right, what's our 10-10 keyword, Sam?
1: You want to give it to us?
0: Receipt.
1: There we go.
0: Yeah. R-E-C-E-I-P-T.
1: That one's a hard one, so I'm glad we spelled it. One more time.
0: That's how you made me do it.
1: Yeah, one more time.
0: R-E-C-E-I-P-T.
1: There you go.
0: I before E, except after C. Receipt. Make sure you put the P in there. I'm trying not to giggle at that because apparently I'm still in the fifth grade.
1: Today I am practicing patience. Receipt is your Disneyland keyword for 10-10.

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0: Flashing back on 1988. On the Arrow.

closest thing to a Led Zeppelin, a new song from Led Zeppelin we got in 1988. Little Robert Plant doing your 10 at 10. 1988, Van Halen.

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1: I have sinned against you, my Lord.
0: A tearful confession from televangelist Jimmy Swaggart, who says he's leaving the pulpit temporarily. Swaggart does not specify the sin, but his confession comes amid reports linking him to an admitted prostitute.
2: It's 1988 on 10 at 10. The Arrow.

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0: A cassette tape arrived from Seattle. 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

Just afternoon at the Aero. Friday is looking good. I mean, sunshine up to around 78, according to Matt Johnson from the KSL Weather Center. 79 tomorrow. Clouds rolling in. Get this. Sunday, only 52. 71 in downtown Salt Lake City. And I have got your Disneyland magic keyword coming up. Ooh, in 5 minutes.

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0: Bassett of Hiram. Having a great Friday. Yep, Smith and Sam let her know this morning. She won yesterday's Disneyland vacation for four. Today, you got your shot. You snag these magic keywords, put them in on the Aero app. And the more of them you put in, you know, the odds go up that you're snagging the tickets. Plus, anybody along the way that puts in any of these magic keywords registered for the grand prize where we throw in a stay at the Disneyland Resort. Let's go ahead and get your word in. For noon, it is smoothie. One word, smoothie. S-M-O-O-T-H-I-E. You got it. A delicious smoothie. That word is good for just 1 hour. So don't put it up. Open up that app now.
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3-2. That just snapped their three-game winning streak here at home. 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

0: Lots of high school graduations. Yep, it's that time of year. And today, Davis County's Weber School District's George Washington High School, that's coming up. Weber State at 1 o'clock. And Bonneville High School at 5 o'clock tonight. And Sam just happens to have a sister that goes there that's graduating. So congratulations.
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just a little bit after one, and if you loved Big Bang Theory, well, there's a spinoff coming. It's about Stuart. Yep, Stuart fails to save the universe on HBO, starting on July 22nd. We've got your next Disneyland keyword.

0: I'm still trying to get my husband to blow off the things he has this weekend. Head out to the Disneyland Resort. We'll see if we can get him to budge. I would love to send you here at the Arrow. We're giving you weekday tickets, like 4 tickets a day. 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Yeah, being on site makes a difference. All right, your 1 o'clock word is sugar. 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So get sugar in as quickly as you can. 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

Floyd, one of the greatest tribute Pink Floyd bands in the world, is coming to the Maverick Center, that show. 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

had Real Salt Lake in town for two matches in a week. But, yeah, Wednesday we had a match and they won. And tomorrow they're back on the pitch, hosting Colorado, America First Field, 7:30.

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1, 2 o'clock to 10 is your next Disneyland Magic keyword. Hey, it's Sue Kelly, and tonight, the 40th anniversary of the Living Traditions Festival. And it's going to open at the Salt Lake City and County Building. The festival starts tonight at 5, and then tomorrow and Sunday, noon. What would the start time? The greatest thing is...

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gas prices keep going up. I mean, average price in Utah, about $4.60. BYU Super Mileage Club, well, they went ahead and wanted to do something about it, so they put together an engine and took first place in the 2026 Shell Eco Marathon. Yeah, they designed a car that gets over 2,100 miles on just one gallon of gas. Way to go, you guys.

0: Sammy Bassett in Arrowhead and Hiram. Yeah, pretty ecstatic. She scored yesterday's four-pack of Disneyland Resort tickets, and hopefully you're putting in your magic keywords. Now, if you miss a keyword, that's okay. You can also get bonus keywords when you follow us on Instagram and Facebook, The Arrow, Smith and Sam, me, Sue Kelly, or Salazar, and get the words in. You never know. Okay, your 2 o'clock word, it is taco. I had a delicious taco last time I was there. 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

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You know, those driverless cars. I wouldn't count it out in the next couple of years, though. Before we get Waymo, we may actually get super fast 30-minute Amazon delivery called Amazon Now. It's being tested out in cities across the U.S. We could have it to us by the end of the year.

hit our high. It's 75 and sunny in downtown Salt Lake City. A little cooler tomorrow. Tapping out at 69. If you're thinking about going, hanging out Lake Powell this year, well, you're not going to be able to launch from Bullfrog. Nope. It's been

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I said, you look so fine that I really want to make you mine. 4, 5, 6, come on and get your kicks. Now you don't need

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Life's been good for Joe Walsh. Can't complain. He's got a steady gig, another residency at the Las Vegas Sphere with the Eagles. Oh, big thanks to the Good Feet Store for hooking us up with 60 minutes of nonstop music. 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

Lagoon is unveiling two new social clubs for this summer season. The two clubs will be called the Carousel Club and Flirty Birdie. Just another 21 and up option

Lagoon is unveiling two new social clubs for this summer season. The two clubs will be called the Carousel Club and Flirty Birdie. Just another 21 and up option

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Man, we're just cruising through our Friday afternoon. And right after U2 and Foreigner, I've got your next Disneyland Resort Magic keyword. Remember, the more keywords you enter, the more entries you have for today's tickets. 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

0: 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It's a big word, a lot of syllables. Spectacle. S-P-E-C-T-A-C-L-E. 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I double checked. I spelled that right. 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
9: 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The Arrow.

We all know this by now. Eagle Mountain is one of the fastest growing cities here in Utah. Not only is it the fastest growing city in Utah, it's one of the fastest growing cities in the country. It's ninth in the nation with how fast it's growing.

0: That's just rude. Nobody throws records at shows. You could hurt somebody, like Eric Clapton. That's exactly what happened. Somebody whipped a vinyl record and hit Eric Clapton in the chest while on stage during one of his shows. So he's mad and possibly injured, leaves the stage, skips out on his encore, and then just bails out of the arena. I don't blame him. Hey, it's Salazar on the way. Yeah, let's take our first look at traffic, then Pink Floyd and Derek and the Dominoes with Eric Clapton next.
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time for a check of traffic on 103.5 The Arrow. We do have heavy delays southbound on Legacy, leaving I-15 through Farmington and Centerville. Southbound I-15 in Salt Lake County, crowded and slow with delays Murray to 90th South Sandy. And then again, as you're passing Bangor Highway, northbound I-15 bogged down, rounding the point of the mountain up to Bangor Highway in Draper. More delays northbound I-15 from 33rd South up to Warm Springs Road. 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
19: Time for a check of traffic on 103.5 The Arrow. Emergency traffic continues southbound Legacy Parkway from I-15 in Farmington into Centerville. And leftover delays southbound on I-15 going from the Highway 89 split in Farmington towards Centerville from an earlier police procession. If you're headed northbound I-15, you're going to see a slow ride from 33rd South up to Warm Springs Road and delays southbound I-15 in Salt Lake County stretch from Murray at 53rd South through Draper. Traffic's rough, but your parking lot doesn't have to be. Keep it smoother than your summer playlist with GoPave Utah. 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That's GoPaveUtah.com. From the KSL Traffic Center, I'm Ricky Meese on Utah's Classic Rock 103.5 The Arrow.

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Can't you smell that smell? So you'll have to settle on the sound. 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
13: Time for a check of traffic on 103.5 The Aero. And we do have emergency traffic that remains southbound on Legacy Parkway going through Farmington on the way to Centerville. Traffic is finally at least starting to move again past Glover Lane. If you're on southbound I-15, it is crowded and slow. As you go from the South Interchange in Murray through Draper, more southbound I-15 slowing Lehigh to Linden. Northbound I-15 in Utah County also seeing a delayed drive from the top of Orem to American Fork. And again, at the point of the mountain to Bangor Highway, northbound I-15 in Salt Lake County, slow from 4500 South up to Warm Springs Road. At UTA, they move your early mornings, your long days, your big plans. They move purpose. They move you. 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